0: James Brown Show. We are the JBs. Thank you. Are you ready, JBs?
1: Yeah.
0: Are you ready, JBs?
1: Yeah.
0: I said, are you ready?

from St. Clair Pickney. Something for you, my cool in the gang. A little thing called celebration. One of you get into it if you want to now. Come on. Clap your hands with us if you want to now. 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

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It's nostalgia very in over there, but right now, are you ready for James Brown? 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Are you ready for James Brown? Are you ready for James Brown?

0: 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Is it the big payback? Is it body heat? Or is it Kiss in 77?
1: And now, let me tell you about Jam 1980s, featuring such tunes as The Spank, Eyesight, Nature, It's a Man's World, Please, Please, Papa's Got a Brand New Bag, I Feel Good, Sex Machine, TK's Latest Rap Payback. So right about here, right to thank everybody out there for helping make this thing right on. But right now, you got to do just one thing for me. You help me call him out for me one time. Come on. James Brown.
2: James Brown.
1: James.

Gemini, Virgo and Libra, Scorpio and Capricorn, Aries and Sagittarius, Aquarius, Cancer, Leo, Taurus. Yo, the Catamuji, Arigato. Thank you.

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Well, look, we must get ready for the second show. But before I leave, I want you to help me do one thing. Everybody, here we go. James Brown. James Brown.

0: says, oh, wrong number. Sorry to waste your time. 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
1: 1983.
0: Why me?
1: Oh, no.